0: 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Here's the catch. All your answers have to start with the letter they give you. 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

0: 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Hello, you got Sammy hanging out with you. 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
2: 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We had a lot of fun doing this. Finley.
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4: Gen Z are convincing themselves it tastes good because it's so good for you. 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
17: Morning, I'm Britt Aylin. With around an hour until kickoff, productivity is already beginning to dwindle across the nation as Aussies get ready to cheer on the Socceroos against Paraguay. Prime Minister Anthony Albanese says even he'll be cutting his meeting short.
18: I know that Australian workers will be, of course, very passionate about the Socceroos, and I know that Australian employers will be generous in their approach towards these things.
17: On the ABC there. The federal government's yet to confirm whether any Australians have been caught up in the deadly earthquakes in Venezuela, with DFAT on standby to assist any Aussies in need of help. 188 people have died so far, although there are fears that number could reach the thousands as search and rescue efforts continue. Sydney's Bondi Beach is now closed for the fourth day in a row after yet another shark sighting this morning. The alarm sounded at around 8 a.m. with swimmers quickly evacuated from the water. The construction industry is dealing with an alarming number of business closures as soaring costs continue to take their toll. There's been a 10% spike in construction firms shutting up shop in the first quarter of this year alone. Higher interest rates, building material costs, workforce shortages and supply chain disruptions are believed to be to blame. And Qantas has announced it'll be dropping a domestic route from October due to falling demand. Direct flights between Melbourne and Alice Springs will be suspended indefinitely, with passengers directed to stop over in either Sydney or Adelaide instead.
16: Quality duplexes from $629,000. 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
17: Turning to sport now, and the Green and Gold Army is on the march to the Bay Arena Stadium for today's blockbuster World Cup clash. Our reporter John Michael is there.
19: Socceroos fans have flooded the streets of Santa Clara as we near kickoff in today's final group stage match. A draw or a win will guarantee the Aussies a spot in the knockout stage, but we could also get through with a loss if results go our way. And history is on Australia's side, having never lost to Paraguay in their five encounters.
17: And the Lions have dialed up their AFL Premiership defence with a win over the Swans at the Gabba, while the GWS Giants will step onto the MCG for the first time this season in tonight's clash with Hawthorn.
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4: Bit of cloud about and a possible shower, a top of 16 degrees in the Shoalhaven for your Friday. In the Highlands today, a top of 12 degrees is expected.
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0: 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Ed Sheeran, he's got a formula on how to write hits.
1: You just have to do it a lot and fail. And you just have to get over it and then just keep chasing the good ones. It's the feeling you get. Do you know what I'd liken it to, speaking to footballers, is scoring a goal. It's the, like, you get this like rush of like endorphins and adrenaline, and it happens when you sort of hit on a song. It's like in the first 10 minutes of it, and you hit on it, and you kind of just feel like you don't want to mess the moment up, but also you want to finish the song, and it's an amazing feeling.
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0: 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Hello, you got Sammy hanging out with you. Now, Noah Kahan talks about how his new song, The Great Divide, became so successful.
1: I put it on TikTok, and since I'm incredibly insecure, I was going to delete it because I thought, like, oh, no one's watching this. Like, there's no comments or anything. And I, like, waited, like, 20 minutes, and it started to blow up. And so I finished the song after I saw the first part of the song doing well on TikTok, and that's how the song was made.
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0: 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Hello, you got Sammy. 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
10: Hi, I'm Britt Aylin. Socceroos fever has swept the nation as the Aussies hit the pitch for their clash with Paraguay. Our reporter John Michaels there.
11: The Aussies can guarantee a spot in the knockout round with a win or a draw over the South Americans, although we could still get through with a loss if results go our way. And there is plenty of support with a sea of green and gold flooding into the Bay Area Arena.
10: Back home, fans are out in force at live sites across the country, with crowds packing out the likes of Melbourne's Fed Square and Sydney's Darling Harbour, among other locations. There are concerns Australia's construction industry is in crisis. It's after a 10% spike in construction business closures in the first quarter of this year, as rising costs, worker shortages and supply chain issues continue to bite. Experts say the nation needs more than 300,000 additional infrastructure workers right now and a further 116,000 in housing. The Prime Minister says at this stage he doesn't know if any Australians have been impacted by those deadly earthquakes in Venezuela. At least 188 people are confirmed to have died so far, while around 3,000 families have lost their homes.
12: This is one of the worst earthquakes that we've seen in recent times, with catastrophic human consequences, with a massive loss of life, but also massive infrastructure damage.
10: Anthony Albanese on the ABC there. And Apple has blamed the rising costs of memory and storage chips for a global price hike on iPads and MacBooks. Some products have gone up by nearly 20%. The tech company says the industry is facing an unprecedented challenge due to a surge in demand for chips to be used in AI data centres.
13: Quality duplexes from $629,000. 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
10: In sports, Socceroos coach Tony Popovic has made six changes to the squad for today's match after last week's loss to the US. Nestori Irinkunda is back in the starting lineup, running out in the green and gold alongside Jackson Irvine and Connor Metcalf, while Christian Volpato and Lucas Harrington are making their debuts with the Aussies for today's match. And that's the latest in news and sport.
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15: Bit of cloud about and a possible shower, a top of 16 degrees in the Shoalhaven for your Friday. In the Highlands today, a top of 12 degrees is expected.
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1: 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Hello, you got Sammy for your flashback lunch. Now, taking you to 1983 with Aussie band Pseudo Echo. This was their debut hit. It was released in 1983, and they would shoot to success when Molly Meldrum would convince them to perform on Countdown, where in 1983, listening would skyrocket and cement itself at number 4 on the Australian music charts. There was also a bit of a write-up with Kent Music, and it plays for you now in your flashback lunch on Power.

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0: room. Shania Twain talks about how it's a old sound to country music.
2: She brings me back to the early country that I grew up with and was singing as a child. I've heard a lot of, you know, producers, writers, and so on say, well, you know, we don't want to be too country, or that's too country. And I'm thinking, like, what is too country, right? So Ella Langley, to me, is really country western.
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4: 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We had a lot of fun doing this. Finley.
5: My hot take is that matcha by itself is absolutely revolting.
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19: Hello, I'm Fee Papel. Rescue crews in Venezuela are continuing to search for survivors following those earthquakes. 188 people are confirmed dead, at least 1,500 injured. Prime Minister Anthony Albanese telling the ABC it's not clear yet if any Australians have been caught up in the disaster.
20: This is one of the worst earthquakes that we've seen in recent times with catastrophic human consequences.
19: A French national has been charged trying to bring a date rape drug into the country. A 31-year-old woman will front court in Perth today after she was allegedly caught trying to smuggle the drug inside a bottle of body wash when she arrived from Thailand. The Treasurer admits there's more work to do on tax reform. Changes to negative gearing and capital gains tax passed the Senate yesterday after Labor struck a deal with the Greens. Jim Chalmers telling the ABC it's a big first step.
21: It's the most important part of the most ambitious tax reforms in more than a quarter of a century.
19: A new report has found thousands of pets could die if fire ants spread across the country. The Australian Institute saying the invasive ants are well established in Queensland and have made their way to northern New South Wales. Experts say they could be an environmental and economic disaster for Australia. And King Charles has revealed what he paid the taxman last year. He's the first British monarch to reveal their tax bill, confirming he paid almost $25 million, while Prince William handed over almost $15 million.
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19: In sport, Aussies are glued to screens across the country watching the Socceroos play Paraguay. We're near the end of the first half, and at last check, the score was nil all. In AFL, round 16 continues tonight with the Hawks and the Giants, the Lions beating the Swans last night. And in the NRL, the Titans will be looking to make it two in a row when they battle the Bulldogs tonight. And the struggling Broncos will be looking to get their season back on track when they host the Roosters in the later game. That's the latest in news and sport.
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6: Bit of cloud about and a possible shower, a top of 16 degrees in the Shoalhaven for your Friday. In the Highlands today, a top of 12 degrees is expected.
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RFM. It's the best music across your afternoon. You've got Sammy. I can't believe that this song is nearly 17 years old. From 2009, Alicia Keys and Jay-Z with Empire State of Mind, planned for you now on your best music station, Power FM.

0: 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It's the best music across your afternoon. Willem, what are you driving you home from 5 o'clock? And today is Pop Quiz Day. There is going to be a winner on Willem Woody that scores themselves $1 million, possibly.
1: All right, Kelly, here we go. What is the nickname for the Australian men's soccer team?
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23: Hey there, I'm Fee Papel. International rescue crews are heading to Venezuela to help with the efforts following the earthquakes. The death toll has risen to 235 with more than 1,500 people injured. Experts fear more than 10,000 people may have perished, with the quakes causing dozens of buildings to collapse. The federal government is looking to take more control of social media. It wants to give users the ability to opt out of algorithms so we can choose what we look look at. Anthony Albanese telling Nine he wants more accountability for big tech.
3: Any way that we can further strengthen the laws to make sure as well that if there are legal challenges, then they are strengthened, the opportunity of getting these laws upheld, and also make sure that we continue to hold these social media giants to account.
23: New South Wales police have found the body of a woman allegedly killed by her son. The 33-year-old charged 2 weeks ago after the 58-year-old woman failed to return to her home in Sydney. Police finding her body in the Blue Mountains this morning. The Cancer Council is encouraging Aussies to have screening for bowel cancer early. Experts say early detection is the best chance of beating the disease. They say recognising symptoms is very important, but getting them checked can make a massive difference. And beaches across Sydney's eastern suburbs have been closed for a fourth day after shark sightings. Drone footage identifying the latest shark as a bronze whaler.
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23: In sport, the blockbuster World Cup clash between Australia and Paraguay continues. The score going into the second half, nil all, with the Socceroos making six changes to the squad after last week's loss to the US. A short time ago, the score still nil all. In the AFL, it's a showdown between the Hawks and the Giants at the MCG. Last night, it was the Lions over the Swans. And NRL action continues tonight with the Gold Coast Titans taking on the Bulldogs before the Broncos host the Roosters. That's the latest in news and sport.
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8: Looking ahead to tomorrow, a top of 16 degrees in the Shoalhaven, cloudy with a possible shower or two. In the Highlands tomorrow, shooting for a top of just 12 with a possible shower.
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0: 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It's the best music across your afternoon. Taylor Swift, she talks about her new album and how it's constructed.
1: Well, with this album, I was very specific about the vision for it being a short, concise, like almost like in my mind, I had like the perfect album as a idea, right? Like perfection is unattainable. We know that conceptually, it's like a problematic thing to think about perfect. But I meant perfect in the idea of like each song has a place. It can't be swapped out with anything else. It fits perfectly together, right? Yeah. So that's when I knew that we had made, in my mind, the perfect album for this moment in my life.
0: Yeah, it's certainly a different sound from 3 years ago. And right now, playing for you, it's Taylor Swift from 2023. Is It Over Now on Power FM.

0: 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It's the best music across your afternoon. Finally, McDonald's have done it. Something that I think the general population could actually get their lips around. 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

0: 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It's the best music across your afternoon. 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
15: Hey there, I'm Fee Papel. The Socceroos are through to the knockout stage of the World Cup after a tense nil-all draw with Paraguay in their final group game in California.
16: And there it is, another high point in the Socceroos' World Cup journey. The third time they've qualified for the knockout phase.
15: That's the call on SBS. The draw is enough for the Aussies to finish second in Group D. When it comes to fighting extremism, ASIO thinks tech giants have a role to play. Boss Mike Burgess says it only takes a few clicks to see material that can quickly radicalise young people. The PM agreeing, saying it's not just violence that's the problem, it's also extreme pornography. The Treasurer doesn't think the government will regret the tax reforms come election time. Changes to capital gains tax and negative gearing passed the Senate yesterday with the help of the Greens. Jim Chalmers telling the ABC it won't be an issue come poll time.
17: Every time there's tax reform, people say the sky will fall in. People say that it is disastrous. But typically what happens in time is people look back on big tax reform and wonder what all of the fuss is about.
15: A Sydney woman has been arrested after the death of an elderly nursing home resident. The body of the 84-year-old woman found at an aged care facility overnight. A 53-year-old woman known to the victim has been taken into custody. And new anti-price gouging laws are set to kick in on Wednesday. Australia to become the first country in the world to put supermarkets on notice. The federal government changed the laws in December to stop large retailers like Coles and Woolies from charging prices way above what it costs them.
10: Quality duplexes from $629,000. 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
15: In sport, recapping our top story, the Aussies are through to the knockout stage of the World Cup after a nil-all draw with Paraguay. AFL action continues tonight with the Hawks taking on GWS, while in the NRL, both the Titans and Bulldogs want to secure two wins in a row when they do battle tonight. Meanwhile, it's the Broncos and the Roosters in the later game. That's the latest in news and sport.
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7: If you're travelling through the Southern Highlands, a good run in Berrimah for the Hume Motorway north all the way through to Campbelltown. Same story for southbounders heading towards Maroolan. A steady run for the Princes Highway between Maroo Meadow and Minamara there and back. Busy in Bomaderry for the Princes Highway both ways at the Anglican College. Same story in Nowra Central for the highway between Callander Street and the Nowra Bridge. And a good run in Tomarong for the Princes Highway south through to Conjola Park. Behold, the Lychee Boba Refresher. KFC's humble lemonade has ascended, swirled with exotic lychee syrup, delicate floral osmanthus, and popping boba. Bit posh. That's the latest traffic with Will and Woody for your drive home on Power FM.
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19: Looking ahead to tomorrow, a top of 16 degrees in the Shoalhaven, cloudy with a possible shower or two. In the Highlands tomorrow, shooting for a top of just 12 with a possible shower.
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RFM. It's the best music across your afternoon. It is 3 o'clock, so make sure you slow it on down to 40 kilometres an hour to make sure the kiddies get home safe and you're doing the right thing. So remember, when those red and yellow lights flash, take it easy around school zones and stick to the 40k speed limits. Coming up for you in the next couple of minutes, I've got Somba on the way with Homewrecker, but right now, throwing you back to 1997 with Robbie Williams and Angels. 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

0: 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It's the best music across your afternoon, keeping the Friday feels going. I got to throw you back with Justin Bieber and Nicki Minaj all the way to 2012.
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0: Yeah, that was a huge smash for Justin Bieber and Nicki. Beauty and the Beat. 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
1: In Bombardieri, busy for the Princes Highway both ways along the Anglican College. Not too bad in Bowlong, Bowlong Road east towards Shoalhaven Heads. Busy but moving on the Princes Highway both ways between South Nowra and Nowra Central. That's between the Central Avenue roundabout and the Nowra Bridge. A bit of congestion in Yeriyong for Braidwood Road both ways just north of Yeriyong Road. And steady in Falls Creek for the Princes Highway south all the way through to Yadda Yadda. 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

0: 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The Scatterbrain will be back on Monday morning at a whopping $5,500. And today, Lauren had the letter L.
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2: Yeah, Taylor Swift. The big one. Look, the big one from, I think there's a whole bunch of people out there who had no idea, and probably every other Swiftie was sitting there and saying, Love Story!
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1: 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I just meant in today in general.
0: We also found out that Stolzy is secretly a big fan of Taylor Swift. He's a brand new Swiftie. How good's that? $5,500 to play on Monday morning in Scatterbrain. 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

0: 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It's the best music across your afternoon. Hello, you got Sammy hanging out with you. Coming up for you straight after your national news. 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
11: Hey there, I'm Fee Papel. The Socceroos will head to Dallas ahead of their round 32 clash at the World Cup next Saturday. The Aussies securing their spot in the knockout stage after a nil or draw with Paraguay. Our next opponent's yet to be decided. Midfielder Jordy Boss has told SBS he hopes everyone gets behind them again next weekend.
12: Knowing that we have all this support, you know, here, and, you know, we've seen videos back home and, you know, how everyone's getting around it and supporting us, and yeah, we really feel it here. So we're really happy with all the support, and it gets us through it.
11: An accused ISIS bride charged with slavery offences has been granted bail in a Melbourne court today. While prosecutors had argued against her release, the magistrate let her go, saying any danger she posed to the community could be managed with strict bail conditions. New rules coming into effect next month will see dodgy text messages no longer able to pretend to be from legitimate businesses. Companies will now have to sign up to an SMS sender ID register. Aussies will notice the text messages they receive will look different from July 1st. A win for Donald Trump in the US Supreme Court. It's backed the turnback policies at the US-Mexico border, allowing federal agents to physically stop migrants wanting to enter the country. It's also allowed Trump to end the protected status for Haitian and Syrian migrants. And harsher penalties for those who engage in drink driving in Queensland this summer. From December 1st, dangerous drivers will face double penalties, with the state government doubling down on its zero tolerance stance, including those using medicinal cannabis.
0: Quality duplexes from $629,000. 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
11: In sport, back to our top story. The Socceroos have advanced to the knockout stage of the World Cup after a nil-all draw with Paraguay. And in the AFL, it's a showdown between... In the AFL, it's a showdown between the Hawks and the Giants at the MCG tonight, while NRL action continues with the Gold Coast Titans taking on the Bulldogs before the Broncos host the Roosters in the later game. That's the latest in news and sport.
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13: In Bomber Area, bumper-to-bumper run for the Princes Highway northbound from the Nowra Bridge through to Kembawara Road. It's slowing on the Princes Highway through Nowra Central past the shops southbound approaching Callander Street. Traffic starts to build up again in South Nowra for the highway southbound at the Central Avenue roundabout. And if you're thinking of catching the trains, allow yourself extra travel time on the South Coast Line. Urgent signal repairs at Kembla Grange has buses replacing trains between Dapto and Wollongong. 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
16: Looking ahead to tomorrow, a top of 16 degrees in the Shoalhaven, cloudy with a possible shower or two. In the Highlands tomorrow, shooting for a top of just 12 with a possible shower.
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It's the best music across your afternoon. Hello, you got Sammy hanging out with you. Now, Amy Shark, lover or hater, she definitely manages to keep the cogs turning in all aspects of music. And she's recently just released a brand new album. And this is one of the songs off the album. But the cool thing was, she's gone behind the scenes and done a behind-the-scenes diary on YouTube called The Making of a Soft Pop Record. And coming off the back of that, it's The Biggest Dick on Power FM. It plays for you now.

0: 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Now, this is big. Will and Woody, today is the day. $1 million day after 5 o'clock. Someone will get the opportunity to possibly score $1 million in the pop quiz. All thanks to Deal or No Deal and Millionaire Hot Seat. You still do have a couple of chances to get involved. If you want to get involved, make sure you head on over to willandwoody.com.au while they continue the best music with Lil Nas X, It's What I Want, and the new one from Noah Kahan with The Great Divide on Power.
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0: steady run in South Nowra for the highways south all the way through to the Basin area. Having a look at the Southern Highlands, no issues in Welby for the Hume motorways south towards Goulburn. Same story for northbounders heading towards Campbelltown. And if you're catching the trains, give yourself plenty of travel time using the South Coast Line. That's due to urgent signal repair works at Kembla Grange. Some buses replacing trains. 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
1: In Bombardier, busy for the Princes Highway northbound approaching Camberwara Road.

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Whether you're broke or evergreen, you're black, white, beige, Chola descent, you're Lebanese, you're Orient. 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

0: FM. It's been the best music across your afternoon. I hope you've enjoyed your Friday. Coming up for you to get you over to Will and Woody as they move you in. It's $1 Million Day. I've got this one from the New Radicals. And I love this one, the fresh one from Stella Lefty, Boston. All playing inside the next 7, and I'll catch you on a Monday from 1 o'clock. Have a great weekend. See ya.
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17: Power 94.9, national news now. Hey there, I'm Fee Papel. The Socceroos have thanked everyone back home for their support after advancing to the knockout stage of the World Cup. A nil-all draw with Paraguay was enough to get through. Our next clash will be next Saturday, with our opponents still to be decided. Coach Tony Popovich urging everyone to get behind the team.
18: Yeah, get up early, please. Thanks for the support. You know, I've heard a few things before the game. I saw all the sights back home. Trust me, it's greatly appreciated by all the boys and staff, and we can't thank you enough.
17: That audio thanks to SBS. It's been 8 months of the social media ban, and the federal government now wants to make it tougher. Anthony Albanese planning on announcing the new measures in the next few weeks. The PM telling Nine he wants to close the gaps.
19: There'll be people probably tonight or Friday night, there may well be somewhere in Australia someone who's under 18 get access to alcohol in a pub. That doesn't mean that we don't have those rules and laws in place for good reason.
17: New South Wales police have shot and critically injured an unarmed man in Western Sydney. Officers using lethal force after the 27-year-old charged at a constable who was responding to reports of a violent incident. An independent review is underway. Plans for a mass evacuation of ships through the Strait of Hormuz have been rejected by Iran. The proposal, backed by the UN, involved two temporary shipping routes to the north and south of the currently inaccessible transit separation scheme. And drivers who've already been hit by higher petrol prices have now been stung again at the pump. An audit of around 3,000 petrol bowsers around the country has found nearly 1 in 20 are dishing out less fuel than what the numbers say.
20: Quality duplexes from $629,000. 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
17: In sport, recapping our top story, the Socceroos have advanced to the knockout stage of the World Cup after a nil-all draw with Paraguay. And in the AFL, it's a showdown between the Hawks and the Giants at the MCG. While in NRL, it's the Gold Coast Titans taking on the Bulldogs before the Broncos host the Roosters. That's the latest in news and sport.
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21: Not too bad on the Princes Highway from Bomaderry at Camberwara Road south to the Falls Creek at Jervis Bay Road. St George's Basin, no issues for Island Pod Road and the Wool Road east and westbound. A steady run in Vincentia, Naval College Road south to Jervis Bay. The Princes Highway motoring well between Wandandian and Yadda Yadda there and back. 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That's the latest traffic with Will and Woody for your drive home on Power FM.
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22: Looking ahead to tomorrow, a top of 16 degrees in the Shoalhaven, cloudy with a possible shower or two. In the Highlands tomorrow, shooting for a top of just 12 with a possible shower.
23: It is today. Welcome to Will and Woody driving you home for the next couple of hours. Woods, Bella has a shot at $1 million, guys. 6 weeks we've been putting in people in the running to have a shot at winning $1 million. And today Bella will have a 1 in 100 chance at winning life-changing money.
5: I'm pretty stressed that we're going to do something to ruin this.
23: Don't say that.
5: I think it's just good to verbalise these things.
23: Would that be the opening?
5: There's a lot of trust for management going on right now.
23: We've been drilled from the moment we've walked in here. I reckon we've had 20 debriefs.
5: Yeah. No, I get it. We've done rehearsals. I get it. I get all of this. I like it when I don't go to meetings because then I don't overthink things. Mm. We make one mistake and the whole thing is just ass up. Do you know what I mean? I'm sure we'll be fine because you're here. I'm just saying I'm stressed. I'm just saying I'm a little bit stressed. At the same time, obviously a lot of excitement. I can't believe Bella, a 24-year-old, could be told today that she's a millionaire.
23: That's right. So she's going to be with us up next, and we've got lots to talk about with her. It is all thanks to Deal or No Deal, Millionaire Hot Seat weeknights from 6:30 on Channel 10. Maybe we'll get into a song. We're going to have a little bit of a deep breath in here.
5: Yeah, great idea. Great idea.
23: I think you've already put people on edge.
5: It's funny to watch them, isn't it? You watch the whole office when I say I'm a bit nervous and everyone creeps a little bit closer to the studio. But yeah, let's talk to Bella up next. She's brought her boyfriend Horatio in here as well. So let's get him in here.
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0: It's Will and Woody. It's Million Dollar Day. One of you guys with a shot at $1 million a little bit later on in the show. We're very excited about that, Woods. But yeah, it's also a very big day for our friends, the Wiggles.
1: Oh, yeah.
0: Who have got a brand new album, Sparkle, Circus of Lights, which is available today on all major music platforms. Lockie and Simon are in to talk all about it. Welcome back, guys.
2: Great to be back again. And we brought our Sparkle.
0: You did. Yes. You look good.
2: We haven't got $1 million with us, so we've got Sparkle.
0: Yeah.
3: Do you, how often
0: those
3: are
0: could
3: you
0: be worth $1 million, I tell you.
3: I reckon they could be.
0: Gorgeous.
3: How often are you in the kits? Because you have come in today fully decked out, boys.
2: Yeah, we only do this for you.
0: Oh, is that right?
2: And then the interview we did earlier.
3: All right, well, let's talk about the new album, because I've got a question about one of your songs. I think it's song number two on the album. Mm. Portaloo Yoo-hoo is what the song's called.
0: We'll sit on you. Don't cut off the Wiggles,
3: I would
0: mate.
3: Never. I would never.
0: Right, don't cut off the Wiggles.
3: So are we referring to portable toilets there? We're trying to promote the use of portable toilets?
2: Yes. Well, you never know when you're going to go, do you? Yes, there is more of a back end story to this. No, there's more of a back story. We originally created a song called Sparkle, which was our take of a kind of Eurovision sort of song.
0: Yes,
2: Eurovision a couple of years ago. I thought, what would a Wiggles Eurovision song look and sound like? And we came up with Sparkle and then had no idea what to do with it because it's kind of quite removed from what we normally do.
0: Sure.
2: And then we had an idea, why don't we do a YouTube special called Wiggle Vision? And within Wiggle Vision, there's the past winners of Wiggle Vision, Portaloo, as in,
0: Dada.
2: Yes. So, yeah, a parody on ABBA's Waterloo. And so we kind of went down that path.
3: I'm sure the kids will pick up on that. I'm sure
2: that. If you need that long to explain it. It's like a bad joke, isn't it?
3: That's your chat at the live shows.
0: So Wiggle Vision earlier this year.
2: Yeah, that came out as a YouTube special. And so Portaloo, there's another song called Do Do Do Do Do, sung by Helmut von Schmiley.
0: And God, I'd love to be in the creative room for all these.
2: Hongus Dongfish, who did a song called Hootin' Tootin' Jumpsuitin'.
3: I just ask. I mean, this is.
0: You guys have way too much fun.
2: I think we have amused ourselves more than anyone who's watched it, but we really had a lot of fun making it. But that's kind of behind the scenes.
3: Would you ever genuinely consider putting your hands up for Eurovision? I feel like you guys are well known all over the world, right? I feel like as a representative of Australia, I mean, we'd be up for it, surely.
2: Oh, well. Let's start a campaign. No, well, of course, you'd love to, wouldn't you? I mean, that'd be incredible. But that wasn't the point of us going down this path. But yes.
0: Have you been approached, Lockie, for Eurovision?
4: We haven't. But I think with this group particularly, I mean, Delta did so well this year. But I think with the group we've got, I think that there is a pitch there.
3: Seriously?
4: There is a pitch. Really?
3: Seriously?
0: I agree.
3: I can't believe no one's thought about this before. Like throwing, because you guys are the most famous, successful band that Australia has ever produced.
4: Mm.
3: You at Eurovision, I can see it, guys.
0: You're there.
3: it's like you guys know something that we don't know. You're locked in for 2027, aren't you?
2: You guys have signed up. It's just hard to know how to answer. It'd be an amazing thing to do, but it's never been something that we've...
0: You're the top Australian artist on Spotify from the last 3 years.
4: 3 years, yeah.
2: Yeah, now with Portaloo Yoo-hoo, we'll secure that spot.
3: Don't be a do-do-do-do-do.
0: Oh, God, all the other Australian singer-songwriters are rolling in their future graves. Oh, that's great stuff. All right, we've got more with the Wiggles right up next. Now, I should mention, brand new record from them, Sparkle, Circus of Lights, available today on all major music platforms. And I should also mention that the Sparkle Big Show Nationwide Arena Tour kicks off on the 24th of October. Tickets available from 10 a.m. on Thursday, the 2nd of July. So next week, people can get the tickets to go and see you guys live in stadium, which Woody and I have both done. It's an incredible experience.
3: Awesome. So good.
0: All time. Will and Woody.
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19: Hi, I'm Sally Pearson. The West Coast Fever say they are full of confidence heading into tomorrow's Do or Die Super Netball clash with the Melbourne Vixens. The winner will take on the Adelaide Thunderbirds in next weekend's grand final. At the Women's PGA Championship, Australia's Karis Davidson is in contention after an impressive opening round. She's sitting in outright second as she chases a maiden major title heading into round two. And WNBL Breakout Player of the Year, Dallas Loughridge, is taking the next step in her career, signing with a US college program as she looks to pursue new opportunities. opportunities overseas.
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22: Hey there, I'm Fee Papel. The Socceroos will now head to Dallas for their round 32 clash at the World Cup after advancing to the knockout stage. The Aussies holding Paraguay to a nil-all draw, which was enough to secure a second spot in Group D. Our next game is in the early hours of Saturday morning, and coach Tony Popovich has told SBS the extra day off will come in handy.
23: Yeah, these boys are building, and they're trying to get fitter and stronger, and the 8 days gives us a chance to recover properly, get them all healthy, strong, available and ready for the next challenge.
22: A Melbourne court has released an accused ISIS bride on bail. The 54-year-old woman charged with slavery offences after arriving back in Australia from Syria in May. Prosecutors argued she was a risk to the community with concern she could spread extremist ideology, but the magistrate disagreed, saying the risk was low. The WA teenager who threatened to assassinate the Prime Minister has avoided a jail term. The 19-year-old given a suspended sentence in court today after pleading guilty. He told the court he wasn't going to actually do it. A 27-year-old Sydney man is in a critical condition after being shot by police overnight. Officers were responding to a violent disturbance at a unit in the city's west when the unarmed man charged at them, a young constable firing her weapon, hitting the man three times. And another suspected case of the bird flu found in WA, but the good news is that the deadly H5 strain hasn't been found in any local wildlife, and it's business as usual for the state's poultry producers.
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22: In sport, recapping our top story, the Aussies are through to the knockout stage of the World Cup after a nil-all draw with Paraguay. The next game will be on July 4 in Dallas, either against Belgium, Egypt, Iran or New Zealand. In AFL, the Dockers will be boosted by the return of ruckman Sean Darcy for Sunday's home match against the Gold Coast. And two NRL games tonight. First up, the Titans and the Bulldogs, then it's the Broncos and the Roosters. That's the latest in news and sport.
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3: Looking ahead to tomorrow, a top of 16 degrees in the Shoalhaven, cloudy with a possible shower or two. In the Highlands tomorrow, shooting for a top of just 12 with a possible shower.
4: That's right, guys. 6 weeks has been building up to this Woodrow. We have got Bella standing right in front of us, in front of 100 yes. balloons. She will prick one of those balloons in about 5 minutes' time and find out whether she is an instant millionaire.
6: I don't mean to stitch you up here, Bella, but your left foot has not stopped tapping since we've been standing in front of the balloons. How are we feeling now that we're so close?
24: I'm good. Yeah.
4: A lot of noise.
24: I have no words. I have no words. I'm just wanting to get it done. I'm pumped.
6: The good news is you don't need words. Yeah, once you get that pin in your hands, all you have to do is pop a balloon. You've been saying for the entire show. Yep. You've been saying for 24 hours that you've got the number in your head.
24: Yeah, I had one number as soon as I found out about the balloons. Didn't even have a thought to change it, so I'm sticking with it. I'm confident.
6: All right, well, you've got five more minutes. There's five more minutes to make a late change if you want to, or you can just stick with that number you've had.
4: We've got your boyfriend Horatio here. What do you think, Horatio? Should she change the number, or are you happy with it?
25: No, she came in here with one number. I reckon she'll come out of here with the same number. So keep it that way, and then yeah.
4: It's up next. It's Will and Woody. All thanks to Deal or No Deal Millionaire Hot Seat Weeknights from 6:30 on Channel 10. 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

0: Okay, so just a quick reminder, this is all thanks to our friends at Deal or No Deal and Millionaire Hot Seat weeknights from 6:30 on Channel 10 Woods. But 6 weeks has led up to this moment. Everyone listening has been hanging out for this. Thousands of people in the draw to have a shot, a 1 in 100 chance at $1 million. Bella has seriously, underwhelmingly, popped one of the balloons here on the wall.
1: It's the slowest deflation we've ever had on radio in any competition. The fact of the matter is, though, it still represents $1 million, mm-hmm. Bella.
2: Yep.
1: There was a locker behind the very unimpressive-looking deflated balloon. There was an envelope in that locker.
2: Yep.
1: You have that envelope in your hands right now.
2: I do.
1: You are mere moments away from finding out if you are about to win $1 million.
2: Yep.
1: If your feet haven't stopped tapping and moving.
2: A little bit shaky.
1: A little bit shaky. I mean, I think over to you, whenever you're ready.
0: Whenever you're ready, mate.
1: You can open up that envelope and we all find out together.
2: Oh, my gosh. The suspense is crazy.
0: It up.
2: Oh!
0: It says no prize.
2: That's okay.
0: Oh, Bella.
2: That's okay, guys. That's all right.
1: It's been a fun afternoon.
2: It has been.
1: It's been a fun afternoon. And you know, like, we love you and Horatio. So we're going to sort out dinner for you guys.
2: Oh, thank you.
1: Dinner on us.
0: You still get to have your special dinner together, guys.
1: That's exactly right.
0: Please go out. Now, can we just indulge in a little bit of the could have beens? Because we have the scrutineer here, Bradman, and we all want to know what number she should have gone for.
1: Just to remind everyone, Horatio thought 67, I said 79, you said 24,
0: yeah,
1: Will.
0: I think so.
3: The magic number is 19.
0: Oh, so no one anywhere near it.
2: nice.
0: Absolutely no magic in that.
1: Any link to 19 at all?
2: No, thank goodness.
1: Yeah, there you go.
0: Not to be today, Bella. Thank you so much for playing. Yeah. Thank you for being an amazing winner.
2: Thank you for having me.
0: Good luck on your journey to be a midwife.
2: Thank you.
0: Go and have a wonderful dinner with Horatio. Thank you so much for coming in. To everyone else who listened along, thank you so much. It's been a wonderful competition to everyone that played the quizzes throughout the last 6 weeks.
1: I'll try and get a good balloon pop as well, just because we missed it before. They were all really disappointing.
4: You know the saying, where there's a Will, there's a Woody.
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4: Will and Woody driving you home.
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24: Well, here we are live around the country. Welcome to the Smallsy Show. Now, coming up from, I don't know if you've seen it yet, but season 3 is out on Netflix. Can I say tonight, the guest on the show will require you to be stretching. To see, can you touch your toes, by the way?
0: Yeah, can you?
24: I can't touch my toes. It's just a little tight at the moment. Maybe I need a rub out or
0: you
24: something.
0: You might need some pointers from her then.
24: Oh, yeah, okay. Well, from America's Sweethearts on Netflix, and she's officially a Dallas Cowboys cheerleader. Faith Ward is her name. She is going to be here. Maybe I'll get her to give me a massage or something like that. There's so many so many reality shows going around at Netflix at the moment. Can I say this is a good one? Because the other day I watched this thing called Calabasas Confidential. Awful. Terrible people in a terrible show. Just wasn't my cup of tea. But this one, America's Sweethearts, is worth it.
0: I will say, I did see a bit of that as well, and I think I lost brain cells.
24: Oh, yeah, definitely. Hey, also coming up, we're going to get you across the top trending entertainment stories of the week, and I want to give you a bombshell. Perry Edwards from Little Mix, she has just not held anything back, revealing... Look, I won't say too much. I'll save it. She's done a podcast talking about her ex-fiancé, Zayn Malik, from One Direction fame. We're going to do that very soon. You are listening to The Smallsy Show. We're back after this.

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1: She's standing by, ready to go. She's got 24 million likes on TikTok. She's one of America's sweethearts, the Dallas Cowboys cheerleaders on Netflix. There's 36 girls with pom-poms running around a football field. Her name is Faith Ward. She's here now.
2: And it's a touchdown for Dallas.
3: Since I was little. Dallas Cowboys cheerleaders, that's what I want to do.
4: One, two, three, DCC, woo!
5: It's Faith Ward, the Dallas Cowboys cheerleader with Smallsies.
1: Hey, on the show right now, I bought props.
3: No, you didn't. Oh, there's no way. The pink pom-poms are out.
1: Please welcome Dallas Cowboys cheerleader. And for the reveal, Faith Ward.
3: Oh, my goodness.
1: Hey, you have a pair.
3: God. Do I? You're giving them to me. Oh. They're not blue, but it's okay. I'll take it. They're matching your shirt.
1: Is there a competing team that has purple?
3: That's a good question. I mean, probably, but like, we'll just pretend it's fine. It's for you. So
1: before we even start, Dallas Cowboys cheerleader, you're in season 3 of the Netflix series America's Sweethearts.
3: Yes.
1: Can you please, before we start, rate my pom-pomming?
3: Okay, it's actually called a shimmer, and you're doing it wrong. But I love your enthusiasm.
1: So hang on, roll. We get them over?
3: So like this, and then roll. And then you can go up, you can go down. Oh, yeah. Look at you, you're a natural.
1: She was born for it.
3: Yeah, maybe you should join the team. Auditions are in June.
1: June, is that when we're lining
3: up? Yes, we've got to lock in, but jump, split, and kick line too, so you might need to work on that.
1: Yeah, that's not happening. Hey, I'm excited to meet you because this is like, I've watched the first couple of seasons, and this is just a job I didn't even know existed, let alone was as intense as what it is.
3: Yes, insane. It just, and that Aussie being on America's Sweethearts, like, sorry, yeah. I didn't even think that was an option, but.
1: So, for people who don't know, cheerleader for the Dallas Cowboys, this is an incredibly competitive job.
3: Yes, it sure is.
1: And brutal. You out there cheerleading for the Dallas Cowboys, but this series breaks down like just everything that goes into it. Because can I say something?
3: Yes, absolutely.
1: You ladies are as athletic as the men are on that field.
3: I hate when people are like, oh, you guys are just pretty faces wearing a uniform. I'm like, no, we work our bottoms off to get that uniform on our bodies. And then we are literally trained athletes to do what we do. And it's not easy because if it was easy, everyone would be doing it.
1: Yeah.
3: So it's just, yeah, we're full athletes. So I think, I wore my Aura ring actually in the last game.
1: Okay.
3: And it said I burned 4,500 calories.
1: Are you joking?
3: That is not normal. Like that, you've got to be consuming a ridiculous amount of carbs to load that sort of cardio. And it's just straight cardio. So yeah, what we do is definitely not normal and not made for the week, but I absolutely love it.
1: You know what this is giving Bring It On energy, where the Bring It On cheerleaders were better. Not saying the Dallas Cowboys are bad, but that the cheerleaders were better than the actual football team themselves.
3: We get a lot of signs saying that we just came for the cheerleaders, and I'm like, yes, that's what I want to hear.
1: Now, I didn't realize this until watching the show, but like the intricate detail and the time, correct me if my words are wrong.
3: No, you're fine.
1: The timing counts and the way the girls, you all hit the same mark at the same time,
3: mm-hmm.
1: and if your feet don't land on like
3: the yard line, yes,
1: like it looks
3: great,
1: out of line,
3: yes.
1: And then it's like you're sacked. Get out!
3: Literally, Judy will not be impressed if you don't hit that yard line, and you are literally traveling down a football field, booting it while trying to do dance choreography while staying in your line, making sure your left foot hits the yard line every 4 counts. 1, 2, 3, 4 yard line, and if you don't hit it and make it all the way to the center of the field, you're done. And you're going to be on TikTok the next day getting blasted for not hitting your yard line. And then they're going to be commenting, you should have made the team. And then you're, what? Like, what do you mean? I did the choreography. I just didn't hit my yard line. Like, it's insane. It's so cutthroat. But I guess that's why it's, not everyone can do it.
1: The new season is streaming on Netflix. It's called America's Sweethearts. If people have already watched the first 2 seasons, they'll know it's this very strict rules around being a Dallas Cowboys cheerleader. We're going to talk about that in a second.
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6: 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Stalzy and Izzy's. What the did they say? ACTU AGL lights up lives and powers moments right across the region. 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

0: We are back. 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Thank you for listening. And now let's keep chatting with our guest.
1: And it's a touchdown for Dallas.
2: Ladies and gentlemen, please welcome the Dallas Cowboy cheerleaders.
3: It's Faith Ward.
0: I want to ask about the Dallas Cowboys cheerleaders' rules.
4: Oh, of course you do.
0: Because I can imagine there are a lot of rules.
4: Yes.
0: And what you can and cannot do. Can you talk me through some of the things?
4: Of course. Well, I mean, obviously on the show you guys see that we're not allowed to fraternize with players, which I think is a pretty standard point.
0: Sure.
4: Not even the hot ones, right? Oh, shush. No, never. You wouldn't want to risk it for the extensive training camp that you go through to make this, you know, job a reality and it's every little girl's dream. You wouldn't want to risk it for an NFL player, honestly, if I'm being 100% honest. So, no, I don't think it's worth it. So, yeah.
0: Okay, so no fraternizing with players.
4: No fraternizing with the players. Obviously just upholding yourself. You're America's sweetheart. You have to represent the brand with dignity and pride and confidence. Just, representing it as an ambassador, really. That's just your job. And, you know, you have a lot of young girls looking up to you. So holding that, you know, honor and just making sure you do them proud.
0: What's the living situation? Do you like camp out together? Do you have is it like a big fraternity? Like,
4: that's a good, we should have that.
0: I think you should.
4: No, they're kind
0: like
4: of
0: the Omega Beta girls. This is our house right here.
4: That's hilarious. No, you're kind of on your own. And obviously being from Australia, I had to sort my visa and everything, which they did help me with. But once you get that sorted, it's like, good luck, find an apartment. And
0: oh my God.
4: Yeah, you obviously, the pay increase definitely did help this time, but it's still not enough to survive off. So I've definitely had to have other jobs as well to get me on my feet with my apartment and my car and everything. But that's just the hustle, you know?
0: What do you think of America, by the way, at the moment too? Lots of things happening in America. It's a crazy, like, it's do crazy. You come home and just go, holy shit. Man, home is good. Like, we're just, you know, home is good.
4: Yes, I do. You don't realize how good you got it. In America, we have to have, like, security with us 24/7 because...
0: With you girls?
4: Yes, we get stalkers. We get everything. Like, it's kind of scary. You don't realize until you're like, wait, why are they literally walking me to my car right now? Because things happen. And you don't know it until you hear the horror stories from the girls that have had things happen to them. And it's a little terrifying. God. But, you know, you just remind yourself, you do it for the cute fans that light up when they see you on the field. But the creepy men, not so
0: there
4: much.
0: There are creepy men. Well, I would imagine your DMs would be a place.
4: I would stay out of them.
0: Do you ever peek into the DMs and go, Jesus, that was unsolicited?
4: No, they were just like, no, I try and steer away from those. But you got to have a giggle sometimes at them, of course.
0: Yeah. Okay, well, it's a pleasure to meet you.
4: Oh, well, thank you so much for the chat.
0: You're going to be on the next season of America's Sweethearts, Dallas Cowboys Cheerleaders on Netflix. You're the first ever New Zealand-born dancer and fourth Aussie in the history to join the cheerleader squad. So congratulations on all of that.
4: Thank you. Stay tuned, guys. Season 3.
0: I cannot wait. In the meantime, I believe you are going to show me how to do the splits.
4: Please. Have you been stretching?
0: I'm ready to go, baby. I have stretched it out.
4: Touch your hamstrings. Let's go.
0: All right. That's it for me. Thank you for hanging out. My name is Smallsy. I'll catch you next time on The Smallsy Show. And if you can't wait until then, and hey, I don't blame you, find me on the socials, SMALLZY, or get the podcast on the iHeart app.
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6: Whoa.
0: Text.
7: When you get home, I'm moving out.
6: Did you fly home?
7: I had two of the kids with me. I had to fly home.
6: 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You had children. Oh, man, that sucks.
8: Here's the thing with the text, though. Sorry, really quickly, because I tried to break up with someone once.
6: Oh, no.
8: So I said, hey, let's catch up on this night. And then she was like, what's it about? And I was like, oh, don't worry about it. And then I got there.
6: Yeah.
8: And then I said, like, hey, I think we should end things.
6: Yeah.
8: And then she was like, why didn't you just say that over text?
6: You're a dog, Woody.
8: What? 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

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Taylor Swift, I Knew It, I Knew You.

0: Stolze and Izzy's. What the f*** did they say? Huh? Is that a typo?
1: Nope, that's a script.
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0: Right, so I'll keep my gig.
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2: When you get home, I'm moving out.
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2: I had two of the kids with you. 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
1: Oh, you had the kids. You had children. Oh, man, that sucks.
3: Here's the thing with the text, though. Sorry, really quickly, because I tried to break up with someone once.
1: Oh, no.
3: So I said, hey, let's catch up on this night. And then she was like, what's it about? And I was like, oh, don't worry about it. And then I got there.
1: Yeah.
3: And then I said, like, hey, I think we should end things.
1: Yeah.
3: And then she was like, why didn't you just say that over text?
1: You're a dog, Woody.
3: 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I just...
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1: Not working hard. Yeah, right. Picture that with a Kodak. Or better yet, go to Times Square, take a picture of me with a Kodak. 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

0: Monday. We're reliving our swap meet as we trade from a psychology textbook to a $10,000 diamond engagement ring, swapping with you guys on the radio. That's very, very shortly. Right up next, though, Woods.
1: We're just going to figure out through, I think, healthy discussion in the scenario that one of us had to be killed and eaten by a tiger, which one would it be? I'm not going to say any more than that. No one can argue yet. We'll start it up next on Will and Woody.

0: happens after midnight, except these two. It's Will and Woody keeping you up.
1: We are live in front of 100 balloons. One of them holds $1 million inside it. It is $1 million day, guys. We've got Bella here, who was chosen out of the hundreds, out of the thousands of people who tried to get through to win a shot at getting this close to life-changing money. Bella, we've asked you this a lot in the last hour, but how are you feeling?
2: It doesn't feel real. Like, how did I... Like, so many people would have registered. I don't understand how I'm like... Like, they chose me.
1: Well, you're right. You're right in the demographic, mate. Let's be honest.
3: It's no accident. It's no fluke.
4: And you're training to be a midwife as well, Bella. You're 24 years old. I asked you before, obviously the plans tonight are very different if you win compared to if you don't win. If you win the $1 million, what are we doing tonight? We've brought your boyfriend Horatio. Horatio's already nodding. He's got a very interesting look on his face. Thinking about the $1 million night. What would we be doing if we won tonight?
2: Maybe getting a little hotel room.
1: Of course.
2: Fancy dinner, some drinks, and just like taking everything in and
4: That'd be amazing.
2: That'd be amazing.
1: Horatio, you already look like you've won $1 million. You've got this smugness about you, mate. Like a beautiful smugness.
5: You're just thinking of what to buy when she gets the money.
1: Good for you, mate. All right. We don't need to go into that list for all sorts of reasons. We've got the scrutineer here, Bradman. He's the one who's going to be the independent judging body behind this. So everything, all the pieces are set, guys. We are ready to go. Bella, there are 100 balloons behind you. I'm about to pass you a pin with which you will prick one of those balloons with. Now, let's talk about your number. You said it hasn't changed since the start.
2: Yep.
1: What are you going for?
2: I'm going for number 8.
1: Okay.
4: So in the whole 24 hours, was there a top 3 numbers? Like, if it wasn't 8, what would it be?
2: Well, he told me to do 6, 7, but it wasn't even like a... I didn't even think like, oh, maybe. It was just like, no. It was 8 the whole time.
4: You've been sure.
2: Okay. Yeah.
1: Have you? I mean, if it was me, can I say if it was me? Now that she's chosen.
4: The scrutineer. Yeah. Scrutineer. Yeah. Are we allowed to give our opinion?
1: We're allowed to just have a little bit of a.
4: Because we don't know. We have no idea what this is behind. So just don't take anything from this as well. I'd say.
1: What number are you going for? If you got a chance. So Horatio 67. Did your mum? Surely your mum had one. Surely.
2: No, everyone.
1: Everyone's going number 8 in your family.
2: Literally everyone. Okay. Before they asked me, they said, "Oh, well, no, you're going to do number 8."
1: Okay. Cool. Yeah. All right. And it's a Chinese lucky number. Number 8. It's a very powerful number. It's a classically lucky number.
4: That's good.
1: That's
4: got to be a good
1: thing. What number are you, Woods?
4: For me, I don't know anything about these things, averages, laws, whatever. But for me, it just feels like it's going to be a deeper number. I don't know. Like, I don't even know who put this together, but whoever was doing it, I'm thinking like a 79.
1: 79?
4: 79 is what I throw up there.
1: Okay.
4: But it's not about me.
1: It's not about me. My number's 24. That's just my lucky number. That's what I would be going for. And at the end of the day, it's a 1 in 900. You're always going to go for the number that resonates most strongly for you.
2: Definitely.
1: Because if you don't go for that number and we choose number,
2: I would never forgive myself. Your family,
1: you'd be excommunicated.
2: Yep.
1: We'd probably never hear from you again.
4: And Bella, I do want to remind you, so it sounds like you are going to be popping number 8. Glitter or some confetti will pop out of it. That doesn't mean you've won.
2: Yep.
4: There's confetti in all the balloons.
1: Cool. Oh, good shout. Someone was listening in the debrief.
4: Thank you. I've never been to a meeting before, but this one had a lot of meetings.
1: I didn't pick up on that, but no, that's really important.
4: So yes, confetti will pop out of anything that you pop, but after you pop the balloon, there is a locker and that'll have an envelope in it. Pop, bring the envelope out.
2: Yep.
4: I think we're ready to go.
1: I'm ready.
2: Okay.
1: Oh,
4: that was the most disappointing pop I have ever. I mean, for those that didn't see it, it was the slowest deflation of a balloon. Everyone's devastated.
1: Didn't pop.
4: I don't know who put the props together, no sound for radio, just a...
1: It just shrunk. It was.
4: It's actually still got a bit of... I'll just push the rest of the air out.
1: Oh, my God.
4: It was like some bok choy getting cooked in some boiling water.
1: Oh, man. It looks pathetic. It really does. It looks limp. All right.
4: Okay, we'll move past that.
1: Just turn. Bella. My God. Look, that actually just looks like a scrotum.
4: I'm just going to get rid of that.
1: All right, that's not the look, is it? We want to get rid of that. We're going to find out whether behind that scrotum is now $1 million.
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0: Stalzi and Izzy's. What the f*** did they say? Huh? Is that a typo?
1: Nope, that's a script.
0: Okay, we're going to beat that out?
1: Yep, sure are.
0: Right, so I'll keep my gig.
1: Sure will.
0: Okay.
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4: 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You had children. Oh, man, that sucks.
3: 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Sorry, really quickly, because I tried to break up with someone once.
4: Oh, no.
3: So I said, hey, let's catch up on this night. And then she was like, what's it about? And I was like, oh, don't worry about it. And then I got there.
4: Yeah.
3: And then I said, like, hey, I think we should end things.
4: Yeah.
3: And then she was like, why didn't you just say that over text?
4: You're a dog, Woody.
3: 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I just...
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13: Good morning, Alana McIntyre here with the latest. The number of people killed in two Venezuelan earthquakes has now risen to at least 920. Secretary General of the Norwegian Refugee Council, Jan Engeland, has told the BBC the scenes there are shocking.
14: Horrific damage. This is a large urban area. Caracas is a metropolis. And then there are many other urban centres that have also been hit.
13: It's business as usual for WA's poultry producers, even after another suspected case of the deadly bird flu. Another bird that was found on an Esperance beach is suspected of having the highly contagious H5 strain. WA Agriculture Minister Jackie Jarvis says Ingham's has not locked down its farms.
15: They are still processing, the farms are still producing, there is no impact on production. They have simply implemented their biosecurity plans.
13: Apple says customers are going to have to fork out more for some products going forward. The tech giant is blaming AI data centres for increasing demand and causing storage and memory prices to nearly triple. One of Kylie Jenner's former staff members are taking her to court. The star's former private chef claims she miscarried following months of physically demanding work during her high-risk pregnancy. And King Charles has paid more than $24 million in tax in the past year as the royals move to increase transparency around their finances.
6: Quality duplexes from $629,000. 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
13: In the NRL, the Bulldogs have defeated the Titans 30-12 on the Gold Coast. In his new role as 5'8", Stephen Crichton was the star with 4 try assists, but he's praised his teammates.
16: I've got to give credit, especially to our starting middles, especially Maxi, Leo, just like the way they carried the ball through the middle of the field there, kind of opened it up for us boys on the edges.
13: While the Broncos have recorded their seventh straight loss, the Roosters defeating them 24-18 at Lang Park.
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2: When you get home, I'm moving out.
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1: 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You had children. Oh, man, that sucks.
3: So here's the thing with the text, though. Sorry, really quickly, because I tried to break up with someone once.
1: Oh, no.
3: So I said, hey, let's catch up on this night. And then she was like, what's it about? And I was like, oh, don't worry about it. And then I got there.
1: Yeah.
3: And then I said, like, hey, I think we should end things.
1: Yeah.
3: And then she was like, why didn't you just say that over text?
1: You're a dog, Woody.
3: What? I just...
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2: Two of the kids with you. I had to fly home.
1: Oh,

0: the kids. You had children. Oh, man, that sucks.
1: So here's the thing with the text, though. Sorry, really quickly, because no. I tried to break up with someone once.
0: Oh, no.
1: So I said, hey, let's catch up on this night. And then she was like, what's it about? And I was like, oh, don't worry about it. And then I got there.
0: Yeah.
1: And then I said, like, hey, I think we should end things.
0: Yeah.
1: And then she was like, why didn't you just say that over text?
0: You're a dog, Woody.
1: What? I just...
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8: Morning, Alana McIntyre here with the latest. The royals are opening up their books. King Charles III has become the first reigning British monarch to make his personal tax bill public. The king paying more than $24 million in taxes last year as the royals moved to increase transparency around their finances. Prince William paid less than $15 million. Donald Trump has called the United States hot while warning against communists. The US president calling the new democratic socialists in New York exactly that.
9: They want to completely destroy the traditional American way of life. Communism is very easy to sell. It destroys everything, but it's very easy. I'll be honest, I think I'd be the greatest communist in history. I give free rent, ladies and gentlemen.
8: Venezuela's interim president is promising to fight to save as many people as possible following the country's double earthquake. The official death toll has almost doubled now to more than 920, and many locals are still looking for their loved ones in the rubble. A crime scene has been declared south of Brisbane. An armed man allegedly confronting officers last night at a property. He was shot by police and taken to hospital in a stable condition. Kylie Jenner's former chef is taking the star to court, saying she was worked so hard she miscarried. And Australians are being urged to participate in the National Bowel Cancer Screening Program. Less than half of eligible Aussies are currently completing the at-home test.
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8: In NRL, the Broncos have recorded their seventh straight loss, but coach Michael McGuire has rejected suggestions their season is over. After their 24-18 defeat to the Roosters last night, Madge is still impressed with his side.
11: We've been through a bit in the last sort of 5 or 6 weeks, and the way I've seen the players commit over the last 3-4 weeks has been actually really good. Yeah, they fought like hell tonight for each other. You know, we had X go off and...
8: At the FIFA World Cup, France are in front of Norway in Boston.
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0: 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Here's the catch. 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
7: Morning, Alana McIntyre here with the latest. The war in the Middle East seems to be kicking off again. The United States has launched strikes against Iran, targeting Iranian missile and drone storage facilities, as well as coastal radar sites. Donald Trump saying Iran has violated the ceasefire.
8: I don't like the fact that they took a shot yesterday, actually four, we knocked down three, at a ship. Not an allied ship, but a ship, a very expensive ship. It was fine, but it took a little beating. They shouldn't be doing that.
7: The U.S. Central Command describing today's action as a powerful response to yesterday's attack on a commercial ship that was transiting the Strait of Hormuz. International aid and rescue workers are flooding into Venezuela following two major earthquakes. At least 920 people are now dead, and over 3,000 have been hurt. Thousands are still missing. A teenager has been arrested in Melbourne, accused of kidnapping a teenage girl from outside a school yesterday. The girl has been taken to hospital. A woman has died in a car crash north of Adelaide, the 44-year-old dying at the scene. The Queensland government insists the rowing at the 2032 Olympics is going ahead in Rockhampton despite concerns about crocodiles. And King Charles has paid more than $24 million in tax in the past year as the royals move to increase transparency around their finances.
0: Quality duplexes from $629,000. 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
7: While the Bulldogs have beaten the Titans 30-12 on the Gold Coast, coach Cam Seraldo says they set things up in the first half.
9: I know Sydney can be sort of worries about coming up the Gold Coast with a bye after it, and boys are sort of packed for holidays after it, so I was a little bit nervous, but I thought it was a really professional performance.
7: Meantime, the Broncos have recorded their seventh straight loss, the Roosters defeating them 24-18. And as Serena Williams returns to Wimbledon, the superstar will take on Australian Maya Joint in the first round on Monday.
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14: Good morning, Alana McIntyre here with the latest. The United States has launched fresh strikes on Iran, targeting missile and drone storage facilities, as well as coastal radar sites. Donald Trump saying Iran has violated the ceasefire after shots were fired at a Singaporean ship in the Strait of Hormuz. Global Security Institute research fellow Arman Malamuddin told the BBC Donald Trump wants the strait open as soon as possible.
15: He believes that if the straits were restored, the United States would have an upper hand in the negotiation. For the very exact same reasons, the Iranians are interested in extracting a level of control.
14: An NRL coach is being praised for helping save a woman from a burning car south of Sydney. Video shows Eels coach Jason Riles helping the woman get out of the vehicle that was on its side around Mount Ousley. About 3 minutes after getting her out, the whole car went up in flames. Venezuela's interim president is promising to fight to save as many people as possible following the country's twin earthquake. The official death toll has almost doubled to more than 920, with many locals still looking for their loved ones in the rubble. A teenager has been charged in Melbourne, accused of kidnapping another teen from outside a school. A 17-year-old girl was allegedly abducted from Springvale South yesterday. A woman has died north of Adelaide following a horrific crash at Windsor, and concerns about crocs in Rockhampton will not stop the rowing going ahead at the 2032 Olympic Games.
0: Quality duplexes from $629,000. 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
14: Bulldogs hero Stephen Crichton had four try assists but has praised his teammates after their 30-12 victory over the Titans.
16: Yeah, without that momentum, without those fast play balls from those guys, we don't get the time, we don't get the space to put on our plays on the outside. So, credit to those boys.
14: While the Broncos have recorded their seventh straight loss, the Roosters defeating them 24-18. In the AFL, the Hawks held on to beat the Giants at the G by 14 points.
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17: Looking a little patchy in both directions on the Princes Highway between Callender Street and Moss Street this morning. Camberwarra Road also a little slow if you're headed towards Bomaderry. Upcoming roadworks next week in Nowra on Junction Street between Kinghorn Street and O'Keefe Street from 7 a.m. to 9 a.m. The road will be closed in the eastbound direction. Illawarra Highway between Mossvale and Albion Park, a 52-minute run. 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That's the latest traffic on 94.9 Power FM.
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Sounds old. 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
1: Looking a little patchy in both directions on the Princes Highway between Callender Street and Moss Street this morning. Camberwarra Road also a little slow if you're headed towards Bomaderry. Upcoming roadworks next week in Nowra on Junction Street between King Hong Street and O'Keefe Street from 7 a.m. to 9 a.m. The road will be closed in the eastbound direction. Illawarra Highway between Mossvale and Albion Park, a 52-minute run. 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